0: What's happening? What's happening? It's Tim and Kylie, and here's what we have on the way for your Wednesday.
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Hey, it's Mike D here. Have a great evening and join me Wednesday morning at 10 a.m. for a fresh round of fill in the blank. We will be playing Agree or Disagree at noon. And what's that one household chore that you actually enjoy? We'll chat about that tomorrow morning, 10 a.m., right here on K105.

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Will Ferrell goes golfing in a brand new show on Netflix that premieres Thursday night. Hi there, it's Dan. This is not his first venture into the sports world for his characters, but which one was his best? Tomorrow, you tell me, beginning at 2 on my show right here on K105. I took

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0: What's happening? 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

Hey, it's Mike D here. Have a great evening and join me Wednesday morning at 10 a.m. for a fresh round of Fill in the Blank. We will be playing Agree or Disagree at noon. And what's that one household chore that you actually enjoy? We'll chat about that tomorrow morning, 10 a.m., right here on K105.

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Will Ferrell goes golfing in a brand new show on Netflix that premieres Thursday night. Hi there, it's Dan. This is not his first venture into the sports world for his characters, but which one was his best? Tomorrow, you tell me, beginning at 2 on my show right here on K105.

0: What's happening? What's happening? It's Tim and Kylie, and here's what we have on the way for your Wednesday.
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Hey, it's Mike D here. Have a great evening and join me Wednesday morning at 10 a.m. for a fresh round of Fill in the Blank. We will be playing Agree or Disagree at noon. And what's that one household chore that you actually enjoy? We'll chat about that tomorrow morning, 10 a.m., right here on K105.

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Will Ferrell goes golfing in a brand new show on Netflix that premieres Thursday night. Hi there, it's Dan. This is not his first venture into the sports world for his characters, but which one was his best? Tomorrow, you tell me, beginning at 2 on my show right here on K105.

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0: What's happening? 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

it's Mike D here. Have a great evening and join me Wednesday morning at 10 a.m. for a fresh round of Fill in the Blank. We will be playing Agree or Disagree at noon. And what's that one household chore that you actually enjoy? We'll chat about that tomorrow morning, 10 a.m., right here on K105.

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Will Ferrell goes golfing in a brand new show on Netflix that premieres Thursday night. Hi there, it's Dan. This is not his first venture into the sports world for his character, but which one was his best? 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

0: Good morning and happy Wednesday. It's Mike D here. Join me this morning at 10 a.m. for a fresh round of fill in the blank. We will be playing Agree or Disagree at noon. And I want to know, what is that household chore that you actually enjoy? We'll chat about that this morning, 10 a.m. right here on K105.
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3: Here we go on a Wednesday, baby. All year. 5:59 with Tim and Kylie on this Wednesday, July the 15th. 71 right now. Will be 93, mostly sunny today. That heat advisory in effect today and tomorrow as well. So if you got anything, just I didn't feel it was that bad yesterday. Maybe the humidity just wasn't as high. I know the indices were only in the high 90s. We didn't quite cross that triple digit threshold.
4: We went outside just to get the mail, and Teddy goes, "Mom, I can't breathe out here." It was
3: really
4: hot. Yeah.
3: Whose daughter is she?
4: Yeah, she's just a little, you know, dramatic. So I know. I guess it all works out.
3: Meanwhile, Kylie was like, "Oh, I'm going to move out here." Yeah. So you girls, you go back inside. Then mommy will be outside.
4: My gosh, we ended up sitting inside for a while just because, yeah, usually we'll be outside with chalk, something like that. But yeah, it was too hot to be out there. So after a while, the girls are running around doing their thing. I'm like, I just need to sit down for a minute. I'm scrolling on my phone. I came across this girl on YouTube, and I fell down this rabbit hole of her videos. And I was like, I need a friend like this in my life. Her thing that she does on, it's on YouTube Shorts is where I'm watching it.
3: Okay.
4: She does this series called Let's See How Long It Actually Takes. And what she does is she gets with one of her friends who's been putting off doing stuff, like putting off doing something specifically.
3: Okay.
4: And she helps them do it and times them and to see like how long it takes them to get it actually done. So in the episode that I watched at first, it was her helping her friend who's been needing to renew her passport. So it was like them sitting down, filling out paperwork, like finding all her documents. The friend said she's just been putting it off because she's like, I don't know. I know there's a bunch of stuff I need. I know I'm going to have to make an appointment at the BMV to go get this done. And so then it was them doing everything from finding the papers to making an appointment to going to the appointment to like waiting for it to come in the mail. And then she timed like how long it actually took and says it at the end. The other one was the girl had the friend had a mole on her hand. She's like, I've been needing to get this checked and I've just been putting it off. And she's like, okay, I'm going to come to the doctor with you. And they go, and it was them getting like a dermatology appointment after that. And then just like all this stuff, waiting for the lab to get it back. And she's like, total time, you know, 3 weeks wait time, 5 minutes in the office. And like, that was it. And I was like, I need someone who helps me with things like this. And it's like, let's just see how long. There's so many things I put off. These same exact kind of things, like getting the mail.
3: I was going to say, that was the first thing that came to my mind.
4: Getting the mail would be one. How long does it actually take? And then
3: 37 seconds.
4: It's not so much that. It's what you have to do with the mail once it comes inside. The sorting of the mail. Never a fan of that. But anyway, so I was just thinking I kept watching them. I was intrigued by all of them. And I was like, wow, all of these people have the same issues I do. They just, it's like a procrastination thing. And they're like, once you see that it actually doesn't take that long, it's not that bad. You're like, oh, okay.
3: Well, I should have done this 3 years ago.
4: Yeah, especially the girl who had the mole on her hand. That was suspicious. That definitely should have, you know, been a little quicker.
3: So what's the one thing that you need help with right now that we can time you on?
4: My number one thing would be cleaning out our toy room upstairs.
3: Okay.
4: How long does it actually take? Oh, man, it'd be days. It'll be days.
3: Days?
4: It'll be days. Can't walk in the room. And none of the toys, by the way, Drake and I we didn't purchase any of these. These are just all things, give it, like, presents for the girls. Little, like, oh, you did a good job today, not crying. And, like, my sister will get the girls a treat. Or, like, you were good at the restaurant. You ate your dinner. Like, she had pizza. Of course she ate.
3: Like, she ate. Like, yeah. I'm sure she was hungry.
4: And it's just, like, yeah, every Barbie you can imagine, every little people can't even walk in the room.
3: Okay, well, set the timer. Set the stopwatch.
4: Well, I need to find that girl first.
3: Okay.
4: Get her to help me.
3: Let's get your Wednesday started with The Smartest Person Awake. It's brought to us by our friends at Sedation and Implant Dentistry of Fort Wayne. So, Kylie, we're going to go back to yesterday. And what's our question based on what we talked about to kick the show off?
4: All right, I want to know. Tim said I ruined him when it comes to what? Getting groceries, going to the movies, or swimming in a lake?
3: I was perfectly fine doing this. Before this happened, I was perfectly fine. Perfectly fine. And then, all of a sudden, Kylie comes into my life, takes this monkey wrench, and throws it right in my operation. Now she's ruined me.
4: Consider me the friend that, like, helped you get something done, you know?
3: But, specifically, which one was it that we mentioned?
4: Yeah, was it getting groceries, going to the movies, or swimming in a lake?
3: All right, so 260-447-K105. If you know, you'll be the smartest person awake. Now, you'll also be the first caller of the day, and you really kind of set the tone for the Wednesday. Let's get up over this hump, and let's kind of start inching down towards the weekend. Again, 260-447-K105. In the meantime, we're going to light this rocket and get this Wednesday going. We'll talk to you right after Max McNown on K105. Love.

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1: Max McNown, it's Better Me for You, 607 on K105. We're in the middle of looking for the smartest person awake at 447 K105.
2: All right, let's see if we can get your day going, activating that brain, getting you ready for the job site. Kylie, what's our question this morning?
1: All right, Tim said I ruined him when it comes to what? Getting groceries, going to the movies, or swimming in a lake?
2: All right, so you are up first. Who are you, where are you, and what's the answer?
3: Amber, Fort Wayne, and I'm going to go with...
2: Yes? What? Oh!
1: Oh, no, wait. Wait, which one? Oh, that's frustrating. Okay.
2: Well, okay. So, for those that were following along, here it was. First of all, I blame you for ruining me on grocery delivery and grocery pickup. Yes.
1: There we go. That was it.
2: It was getting groceries. I don't step in the grocery store now, thanks to Kylie, anymore. And I don't like that. I don't like that because I don't get to see all the new stuff, all the tasty stuff.
1: But look how much money I'm saving you. There's no impulse buying. Welcome.
2: But I love the impulse buying.
1: I know that is one of the joys that you have to leave behind. And you have to be okay with that. But just know, when you eventually do make your return to the store, everything's going to seem new and exciting.
2: And then I'm going to have... how am I saving money then if I'm getting everything that's new?
1: I don't know, but you need to start working out both, you know, like pushing two carts, like one with each arm.
2: Hey, it's Tim and Kylie, and we are so excited to kick off our Hometown Throwdown presented by Midwest America Federal Credit Union.
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1: Now we're going to do a round of the wavelength game. This is where Kylie and I, we each think of a number. We won't know the number, but we'll share it with you, and then we'll ask each other questions, and then we'll try and base those answers, rank them 1 through 10, and see if we can get on the same number. It's a fun game you can kind of play along with, too, especially if you've been listening to the show for a while. See how well you know we know each other, and it's a fun game you can play at work, too. Kylie, I share my number first. So go ahead, take your headphones off, and I'll let everybody know.
0: Here we go.
2: The number is 2. 2.
1: Kylie! Ah, good, you heard me.
0: Okay. My questions all have to do with, fairs, state fairs.
1: Oh, okay,
0: like that.
1: All okay. Right.
0: So the first one, kind of going off the St. Joe Pickle Festival we heard about yesterday, something you would order, and that part doesn't have to necessarily be fair food, something that you would order that would come with a pickle, either on the side or on it.
1: Oh, geez. I don't know, just like a vegan burger.
0: Oh. Oh, so we're low. Okay.
1: Are we?
0: I think so. Number two, just a state fair food in general. Something you could get in a little trailer.
1: Deep fried butter.
0: Are we back up? Okay.
1: I don't know. Are we?
0: Ride to go on after eating 5 chili dogs.
1: Gravitron.
0: What does that do?
1: That's the spinny. That's the one where it pins you against the wall.
0: Oh, and we're back to low. Okay, finally. Something non-food or ride related that you might see at a fair. So it could be a show. Fireworks.
1: Bunnies.
0: I'm going to say like 2.
1: It is 2.
0: Oh, really?
1: Yes. There it is.
0: Yes. All right.
1: Let me go take my headphones off. Yours.
0: Okay. I never know what to pick. Okay. Today, my number is going to be, let's go with 7. 7. I hope you could hear that. Hope Tim couldn't hear that. Okay, ready? What do you have for me?
1: Okay.
0: What's the category? Is there
1: I don't really have a category. Okay. It's just kind of different things. A smorgasbord, if you would.
0: I like that.
1: Summer job.
0: Summer job. How about working at like a snow cone place?
1: TV show to be a character in.
0: One that's currently on air?
1: Doesn't have to be.
0: All right. I'm going to go with Modern Family.
1: Kind of soup.
0: Chicken noodle. But with a cream base.
1: So a creamy chicken noodle.
0: Yeah, not the broth.
1: Not the brothy kind.
0: Yeah.
1: All right.
0: That's important.
1: And finally, place on your body to get a tattoo.
0: Maybe like the back of the arm right above the elbow.
1: Man.
0: That seems like oddly specific, doesn't
1: yeah,
0: it?
1: Yeah, but
0: I mean there's not a ton of anyway, I can't.
1: 6.
0: 7.
1: Oh, okay. I was close.
0: That wasn't bad.
1: I almost went 8.
0: Okay.
1: I almost went 8. But the back of the arm is what kind of drew me away, is what
0: well, I
1: put
0: feel
1: me
0: like
1: back down.
0: A 10, since I'm not a tattoo person, like if you made me get one, bottom of my foot.
1: Oh my God, that would be, how painful would that be?
0: Oh, I don't care about the pain. I care about like seeing it. I don't want to see it. So I won't know it's there.
1: There's other places on your body you could put it where nobody's going to see it. I mean, one person would see
0: okay.
1: it. Okay. Theoretically.
0: Anyway, bottom of my foot still stands. And that's all you need to know.
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1: Kylie Covers Country is on the way next. 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
0: We're going to be talking about Ella Langley and a kind of poignant speech that she gave at one of her shows. Do that after Scotty McCreery, Hootie and the Blowfish, Bottle Rockets on K105.

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2: Ella Langley has been going viral because she's giving these speeches at her shows. It's kind of cool. So she's been speaking about either mental health, maybe sometimes her faith. This past weekend, though, she spoke to fans about comparing themselves on social media. Here's what she had to say.
3: I think with social media and how you get to see into everyone's life and you feel behind, or you feel not good enough, or not pretty enough, or not cool enough, or you can't sing this way, or you can't dance this way. This is who I am, and that's what you get.
2: Kind of cool, especially after what we talked about yesterday and kind of like social media and how people just aren't posting as much.
0: Yeah.
2: And it's like everything is kind of, it seems almost fake. And then she's like, who cares? Yeah. Like, and I just think that kind of goes with the whole, like all the feelings that people kind of have on that right now. So it's cool to see someone say that. In other news, Florida Georgia Line, we love any news we have about them. And in a new interview, Tyler Hubbard hinted at Florida Georgia Line shows for next year already.
4: We got some things in the works for next year. We're excited. BK and I have been hanging out, having a good time, and, kind of itching to get back on stage. So we'll probably put some shows together next year, and about as much as we planned at this point. We're both excited. It's going to be a fun year next year.
2: So we were all wondering, like, okay, things are looking good. When is this happening? Like, when can we pencil you in, Florida Georgia Line? We want to come. We want to see you. We want to support. We want to hear stuff. But I do you think that, if that's the plan next year, do you think an album is imminent, like coming out soon? Because we have to have time to know that album before the shows start.
0: I would believe so, right? Like, I mean, they could go and just play their hits.
2: They could, and that's what I'm hoping that they don't do. I mean, that would be great, obviously, but we want, like, you guys got back together. You made us wait. You made us wonder if this was ever going to happen again. You got to give us something on par with Cruise.
0: I don't know if they'll ever be able to do that
2: but
0: again.
2: Like,
0: they'll ever
2: say,
0: be able to capture that again.
2: Or even something that's that level, maybe not that level of, you know, just what it was at the time, but something that's the same vibes as Cruise, if that makes
0: sense. Okay, all right.
2: So it's like a fun, upbeat, like, we're bros, we're having fun, and like kind of like meant to be. And it was just kind of like a song that everyone likes, and it's not... Don't give us, like, oh, we're going to do all ballads on, on our comeback album.
0: H-O-L-Y.
2: That's not, yeah, right. I mean, great song.
0: It's a great
2: song.
0: Oh, it's a fantastic
2: song.
0: Love
2: it, but that's not, there's a time and place.
0: I'm not putting the windows down and turning that up.
2: No, we need classic Florida Georgia Line vibes on this. So anyway, I hope to be talking about that soon. Finally, just one quick thing to note. A Miss Utah 2026 contestant paid tribute to Dolly Parton for her talent. By, like, you know how they do the talent portion of the show?
0: Mm-hmm.
2: Hers was dressing like Dolly Parton and doing a speed painting portrait of her. And that was it. that was her talent. It doesn't say, like, how she did for the talent portion, but I'm like, that's so cool if that's, you know, other people's, like, playing the violin.
0: Yeah.
2: Or, I don't know. I
0: want to see
2: know.
0: I want to search. I want to find a picture. See how she did.
2: I know she did great. I'm looking at it. It's a good picture. And that is your country covered on K105.
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0: Kylie.
1: A big Tim and Kylie welcome goes out to Bethany from Auburn. Good morning.
2: Hi.
3: How are you?
1: We are well. Thank you. It is Campy Kylie. 5 general knowledge questions. You answer more right than Kylie. And this $100 that's been sitting on the counter far too long, if you ask me, will be yours. Kylie answers more right than you. She wins. Ties, they do go to Kylie. Let's

0: Historic routes was primarily used for cattle drives. The Chisholm Trail, the Appalachian Trail, or the Oregon Trail?
1: Chisholm Trail.
0: Question four. What items are collected by a bibliophile?
1: Books.
0: And finally, question five. Which part of the human anatomy provides the body with the sense of balance?
1: The inner ear.
0: Okay, those are your five questions. I'm going to call Kylie back in now. Kylie! She throws the door open. She finds her way back to her seat, settling in. Welcome back, Kylie.
2: Hi, thank you.
0: Bethany, making your work for it this morning.
2: No.
0: She got four out of five.
2: Oh, my gosh. Okay.
1: Oh, no. So, I thought I had them all.
2: Oh, this isn't good.
0: So let's see how you do. Are you ready?
2: I guess.
0: Here we go. Question number one.
2: Okay.
0: According to the phrase, if someone is quick-witted, they are sharp as a what?
2: A whip.
0: Sharp as a tack. Score okay. is 0-0.
2: Okay.
0: Question two. In the United States, Labor Day traditionally falls on the first Monday of what month?
2: September.
0: Score is 1-1. Question two. Which of these historic routes was primarily used for cattle drives? The Chisholm Trail, the Appalachian Trail, or the Oregon Trail?
2: I don't know. I thought I'm gonna say the Appalachian Trail. Okay.
0: Was great. The Chisholm Trail that went from Texas into Kansas where they would catch the train. Score is 2-1. The rest of these are just kind of for procedure.
2: Great.
0: Question four. What items are collected by a bibliophile?
2: Books.
0: Score is 3-2. And finally, question five. Which part of the human anatomy provides the body with the sense of balance?
2: The inner ear?
0: Yes. In the end, though, it doesn't matter because with a final score of 4-3, Bethany, you did it. You ended our long nightmare. You beat Kylie.
2: Good job.
1: Woo-hoo. Yay.
0: Oh, nicely done, Bethany. You get the win. You get the $100. And there's no audio walk of shame for you today.
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3: 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Yeah, you, in the car. Did you beat Kylie today? 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
1: Let's do a round of winning song Wednesday at 260-447-K105. This is where Kylie and I, we dig in the crates, find a song you haven't heard in a while. We play a short clip of it, get you re-familiarized with the song so you go, huh, man, that's right, I haven't heard that one in a while. I'd like to hear the whole version of it. Well, then you get on the phone and you vote. Kylie, what is your song this week?
0: Today, I decided to go with something that, it's funny, I was hanging out at the pool a lot over the weekend and just listening to the songs that they're playing there. I don't know who sets the playlist or whatever that we have at our neighborhood pool. And I was thinking about how the vibe is so much different than when I used to lifeguard at my neighborhood pool growing up. And it would always be on K105 at the pool. And this is one of the songs that would always come on. So when I hear it, it reminds me of summertime lifeguarding. And it's Lee Bryce, Love Like Crazy.

0: a good one from Lee Bryce, you know?
1: I don't think I've ever realized how like long he sustains that note.
0: Yeah. We're sitting here. I got a cup of coffee in that time. So what did you pick this week?
1: So I love this guy's songs. I think they're so much fun. I heard one just the other day, and it made me go back and go, you know what I think would be a great song for Winning Song Wednesday? Brad Paisley, and I'm Gonna Miss Her.

0: It's a good one.
1: So now the decision-making power is up to you at 260-447-K105. Which song do you want to hear? One of them's coming up, but, you know, you have to let us know which one you want us to play. Kylie's song again was Lee Bryson, Love Like Crazy. Be your best friend, tell the truth, hand over you to silence. My song, Tim's song, was Brad Paisley and I'm Gonna Miss Her.
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1: 260-447-K105. First to three will be our winner. So let's get you all lined up so you can make your voice heard. 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We'll give you your chance to vote and play that winning song coming up here in just a minute. 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

0: Hey, Fort Wayne, Justin Daniel Kuhn with JD Kuhn Heating and Air Conditioning. Summer's in full swing, super hot, super scammy. 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
3: 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We're looking for your votes at 260-447-K105. Kylie, what song did you pick again?
4: I have Lee Bryce, Love Like Crazy.
3: I did Brad Paisley and I'm Gonna Miss Her. First to three will be our winner. That's how it works. So kick us off. Who are you? Where are you? And is it going to be Tim's song or Kylie's song this week?
5: Gerald Filling, Decatur, Indiana. Going to have to go with Kylie today in this heat.
3: Okay.
4: Oh, thank you.
3: Gerald, have a great day. We appreciate you listening.
5: You too.
3: Tim and Kylie, who are you, where are you, and who are you voting for?
6: Barb from Stroh. I am going with Kylie's song.
3: Okay.
4: Thank you.
3: Barb, we got you down. Have
6: Welcome.
3: A great day, and thank you so much for listening.
6: Thank you. Bye.
3: Tim and Kylie, who are you, where are you, and who's got your vote?
7: This is Chad from Waterloo, and I got to go with Tim this morning.
3: Okay. This is where the comeback begins.
4: Oh, okay.
3: Chad, we appreciate you calling, bud. Have a great day, and thank you so much for listening.
7: Thanks, you too.
3: Tim and Kylie, so who are you, where are you, and is it going to be Tim's song or Kylie's song this week?
8: I'm Cindy. I'm in Fort Wayne, and it's going to be Tim's song.
3: Okay, there it is. Tied it up. Cindy, we appreciate you. Have a great day, and thank you so much for listening to our show.
8: All right, thank you.
4: All right.
3: You're all right, you're welcome. So now, I hate this. We go to the text line. So number's the same at 260-447-5105. Which, what do we got, Kylie? What's the first text? Because now it's tied. So this vote is the winning vote.
4: I'm so sorry to tell you. It's Lee Bryce.
3: What? Okay.
4: It doesn't say who it's from. Nope. Oh, nope. Doesn't say who it is.
3: Okay. All right.
4: No name. But just know, you're our hero of the day.
3: Okay. So would you like to do the honors then, Kylie?
4: Yes, of course. Thank you. It is your winning song of Winning Song Wednesday, Lee Bryce, Love Like Crazy on K105.
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2: Thanks, guys. We appreciate you. 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Tell us all about your hometown. Right now, though, would you be in favor of your local school district opting in for a four-day school week at 260-447-K105? I saw the story yesterday, and I guess it's a couple of days old, but the state, the DOE, set new regulations that would allow schools to opt in for a four-day school week.
1: Okay. And would it make the days longer?
2: Yes. So here's how it would. Well, first of all, the criteria needs to be that your school needs to earn an A grade. So the school across the board would have to have an A grade. They also have to offer transportation for students who choose to attend a school on a five-day schedule, pay teachers at least $45,000 a year, and this is the big one, offer enrichment and remediation at no cost to parents on the fifth day, so on that Friday.
1: So you don't have to, having a babysitter or a daycare or something like that is not a problem.
2: Correct. That's one of,
1: that's everyone's gripe, usually.
2: Absolutely. Like, yeah, I'd love to do a 4-day school week, but unfortunately, you know, what am I going to do with my 7-year-old on a Friday? Here's the thing, though, and Kylie, you had asked, it would make the day longer. The numbers that I saw, and you adjust them for whatever, you know, level of school you're at, but they said it would start at 8 and end at 3:45.
1: Okay.
2: So, for instance, like my son we're in Southwest Allen District, and he's going to be in second grade, and his school day is 8:35 to 3.
1: Okay.
2: So it's essentially adding close to a little bit less than an hour and a half per day, Monday through Thursday, and then Friday would be off. And they did say that if a holiday falls on a Monday, so like Memorial Day or Labor Day, for instance, then they would add Friday. So they'd still go to school 4 days. There would be no 3-day school week.
1: It's not like at work, if 4th of July, how we get that extra day.
2: Correct.
1: It was on a Saturday.
2: Yeah, okay. they're not giving you holiday school hours.
1: Gotcha.
2: I don't know. I'm kind of wondering, like, would you be in favor of a 4-day school week? If your local, and I don't know if it's district, the way the story made it sound, like you can do it individually by school, which I think would just mess so much up.
1: Yeah, think of the sporting events and things, because it's like, oh, we have to, this club maybe, or this sport, they have practice every day, but can they still have it on this day? Meanwhile, everyone else is practicing 5 days a week, so your team's kind of behind a little bit. And or if like my kid still has to go to practice, even though they have the day off, I'm going to be like, well, then what's the point? Just, you might as well go to school.
2: Right. And you know what? Then what do you do with them if they're off site? Let's say the Y. I'll just throw that out there. Is the one that offers care on Friday. You know, how then do they get from the Y to practice if practice is on Friday? So I know there's a lot of logistical things to work out. But as far as like locally, be it Northwest Allen, Southwest Allen, East Allen, Fort Wayne community, any of the surrounding districts, would you be in favor of, given those criteria, that care is provided on Friday, would you be in favor of a 4-day school week at 260-447-K105? Now, I also put the question up on our Facebook page, again, facebook.com/K105FM, and Christine says, no, my kids thrive on routine and being at school. We already struggle with them being out on the various breaks school has now. And I do get that.
1: That makes sense.
2: Like, sometimes it seems like, oh my God, another day? Another day off?
1: Right.
2: This one comes from Erica, and she says, I for sure would love to hear how it would work. Would be even better if the corporate world also moved to a 4-day work week. Girl, same.
1: Oh, that's funny.
2: And then finally, Darla says, and you know, and will the care be available for free? And yes, the answer to that is yes, because she goes, some families struggle now with bills. Even adding a bill like childcare could throw some families off their budget. So I yes, that would be one of the criteria that they would have to meet.
1: Do we know if it's like they get Friday off or Monday off, or is it like they get a Wednesday off? Because that would actually alter my stance.
2: I would assume, well, there's already a there's already one school in Indiana that does this.
1: Okay.
2: It's in Lafayette. It's an elementary school, and they do Monday through Thursday.
1: Okay.
2: So
1: that would be good. But if they said, like, oh, we're going to take off every Wednesday, I'd be like, no, just no. Then, like, let's just send them every day.
2: On 2 days off, one day, yeah, on 2 days just, off, 2 days. That sounds horrible.
1: Yeah.
2: So think about, like, given locally, would you be in favor of a 4 day school week? I don't know. I guess I'm kind of just wondering. Like, I would be. I know that, you know, I mean, everybody works different hours and everybody needs different levels of care and different times and things like that. But, you know, make the kids a little bit longer of a day. They said test scores have gone up, absences have gone down. So there's a lot of benefits, they say.
1: I think it gives your family, too, more time than without worrying about how are we going to make this up with school. Like, I can get the day off of work a lot of times on a Friday or a Monday, maybe. And it's like, so we could take a little long weekend vacation somewhere. But, oh, no, the kids have school. So this would kind of help with that, too.
2: Either by phone or by text. Love to hear from you this morning. Kind of see where you land on this. Would you be in favor of a 4 day school week locally at 260-447-K105?
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1: We're a little bit, around 15 minutes or so from another round of Campy Kylie. And if you would like to play this morning, we want to get you on the phone at 260-447-K105. I got $100 right here. Boom. It's in my hand. I just grabbed it off the counter. I want to then take it, put it in your hand. Now, in order for me to do that, you just have to answer more general knowledge trivia questions than Kylie can. If Kylie answers more than you, she wins. And ties, they do go to Kylie, but those are just the rules. Now, let's see if we can get her a loss this morning. Let's work together. You and me. Come on. What do you say? 260-447-K105 is how you get on the list for a game of Can't Beat Kylie. We'll do that coming up in a bit. Luke Combs, right now, it's back in the saddle on K105.

0: Luke Combs, back in the saddle, 737 with Tim and Kylie at K105.
1: There is a question that people are asking. It's all part of a survey. And the question is, how many group chats are you in? So this is just for your phone. So it's not like a group chat on Instagram or something like that. Just okay. On your phone, in your text. They say the most popular answer is zero.
0: What?
1: Which makes absolutely no sense.
0: No, that's impossible.
1: And it says 1% have over 20 group chats.
0: So I'm in that I can count, that I regularly contribute.
1: Yeah, because you could be a part of one and it was just like a quick, you know.
0: I have five.
1: Five that are regular?
0: Yeah.
1: Okay. I've got a lot.
0: You also have like 17,000 people in your family.
1: Yes. And then it's like you have to have the sub chats then.
0: So yes.
1: it's like the one with me and my sisters and Drake and my parents. But then it's like one and we kicked my parents out, you know?
0: So you can talk about them.
1: It makes sense. But now as a group chat, it's three or more, right?
0: Yes, that's how I've always looked at it.
1: Okay, yeah.
0: Yeah.
1: So it doesn't have to be 1,000 people. It could just be like you and two of your coworkers. If you have to text every once in a while, something like that, that counts.
0: Yeah.
1: So just a quick text at 447-K105. Just wondering, how many are you a part of? I can't imagine that there are that many people that have zero. That makes no sense. Because even just, like I said, you and your coworkers, you and your siblings, you and your parents.
0: Yeah. Extended family.
1: Yeah. Extended family. You and your kids and your husband. You don't have one? Like, for your family?
0: That's what I'm saying. Like,
1: doesn't have a group chat?
0: I do not believe that.
1: And then, you know, that's just like, that should just be the obvious. But then it's like you said, you have the group chats, but then the group chats that are like with everyone but one person.
0: Right.
1: But several. And then you fully know that there's like that group chat that you're just not in.
0: I do.
1: And that's the way the world works.
0: So if you know?
1: Just how it is.
0: And if you're in a group chat and you don't think there's a group chat that you're not a part of, there's a group chat that you're not a part
1: of. There is, for sure.
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0: Can't be Kylie. Oh, it's best out of five questions. These are things you should know. Can't be Kylie.
2: Let's all give a big Tim and Kylie welcome to Colin from Fort Wayne. Good morning.
1: Hi.
3: Morning, how's it going?
2: We are well, thank you. It is Can't Be Kylie, five general knowledge questions. Colin, I got this $100 I want to give to you in order to take it from me. You got to answer more general knowledge trivia questions than Kylie can. Kylie answers more than you. She wins in ties. They do go to Kylie. We need an update on your current record. Kylie.
1: 852 to 77.
2: All right, Colin, go ahead, kick Kylie out of the studio. Let's see if we can get you this W.
3: Kylie, I'm going to have to ask you to leave.
1: All right, here I go.
2: Colin, well, she's up and walking out. What do you got going on today?
3: Today I'm just going to work right now.
2: Where you work at?
3: I work at Down American Specialty. It's an insurance company.
2: Oh, and what do you do there?
3: I am a business development leader.
2: Awesome.
3: So trying to develop the business.
2: Okay, awesome. Well, you know what? Bragging rights and Can't Be Kylie, people are drawn to that, Colin, so let's see if we can make it happen. Kylie's in the hallway. Here we go. Question number one. According to the popular saying, if it ain't broke, don't what?
3: Fix it.
2: Question two. What color is the inside of a ripe kiwi fruit?
3: Green.
2: Question three. The Rocky Mountains do not run through which of the following U.S. states? New Mexico, Colorado, or North Dakota?
3: North Dakota?
2: Question four. Ketchup, mayonnaise, and pickle relish are the base ingredients for which salad dressing?
3: Thousand Island.
2: And finally, question five. Happy birthday to former President Gerald Ford. He seceded which president?
3: Oh, man. Yeah, no, I don't got anything.
2: Okay. Those are your five questions. Let me call Kylie back in now. Kylie! Woo, here she comes, Colin, back into the studio. She's getting settled in. Heated blanket is on.
1: Oh, yeah.
2: Welcome back, Kylie.
1: Hi, thank you.
2: Colin making you work for it this morning.
1: No.
2: He got four out of the five, correct? Let's see how you do, though. Are you ready?
1: Just not feeling it today, but I'm going to do my best.
2: This could be a good thing, Colin. Oh. Let's see how it goes. Right. Question number one. According to the popular saying, if it ain't broke, don't what?
1: Fix it.
2: Scores 1-1. Question two. What color is the inside of a ripe kiwi fruit?
1: Green.
2: Tied at two. Question three. The Rocky Mountains do not run through which of the following U.S. states? New Mexico, Colorado, or North Dakota?
1: North Dakota.
2: Scores 3-3. Question four. Ketchup, mayonnaise, and pickle relish are the base ingredients for which salad dressing?
1: Oh, Thousand Island?
2: Yes.
1: Oh, I thought you said mustard, and I was like, what the heck would that be?
2: Tied at four, and finally question five. Oh. Happy birthday to former President Gerald Ford. He seceded which president?
1: Cleveland.
2: Much more recent, Richard Nixon.
1: Oh.
2: Richard Nixon. So you both got the last one wrong. No matter, final score today was 4-4. Oh, Colin, shoot.
3: So close.
2: I know, but now, even though you didn't get the cash or the win, we do appreciate you playing this morning, and unfortunately, a tie means you got to do that audio walk of shame.
3: My name is Colin from Fort Wayne, and I can't beat Kylie.
4: 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Yeah, you in the car. Did you beat Kylie today? 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
1: I want to do a round of normal or nope at 260-447-K105. This is when something comes up and, you know, we ask, like, is this normal? Like, is everybody doing this? Or nope, this is just a very isolated incident. So I have a friend who's, they're opening a business. And I'm kind of helping them do a little bit of their IT stuff.
0: Okay.
1: While I'm no IT professional, you know, they're using all Apple and Mac computers, and I'm very familiar with that, so I'm kind of helping them out a little bit. Well, I'm over there the other day, and I'm not going to say, I don't want to put her on blast because I don't want to negatively affect her business, depending on where you stand on this.
0: Oh, geez.
1: But she did something while I was there, and we were kind of eating, and she was eating lunch, and I was kind of catching up with her, that made me practically call my entire friendship with them into question. And that was, they ate a piece of cake with no frosting. So just cake. I said, where did you get a cake with no frosting? She goes, I made it. You made a cake and made the conscious decision to not put frosting on it? Why do you hate the world? Why do you hate to taste things that are good?
0: That sounds like a dream come true to me.
1: And I know you are one of those people that do that would be all on board with that.
0: I love this. I'm actually trying to find a picture right now in my phone. I have everyone likes to bring this up all the time. And it's a picture. I can't find it right now. It's a slice of cake I got at a wedding. So think of like the different tiers in a wedding cake, how you get the slice. And all that's left is the in-between part. Like, it's a line of frosting on the outside and then the in-between layers because they ate all the cake out of the middle. And that, to me, is so much better. I don't like a cake with frosting. A cake is already sweet. It doesn't need to be sweeter. And it's the same way with the donuts. I like the unfilled donuts because it's already sweet. You don't need more.
1: And sometimes when it comes to you're going to a wedding or something like that, that is... Sometimes it's beyond your control. Sometimes they put a little bit more frosting on than you are in the mood for.
0: Look pretty.
1: But if you make a cake in your kitchen and don't put anything on it, I have to call into question every decision you make.
0: That is, even I will go as far as saying that is a little crazy. Just because, like, while I don't like it and I would rather eat a frostingless cake, that's part of the fun part of the cake. Is to see, it's like the presentation of it.
1: So put the frosting on, just don't eat it.
0: And let me take it off.
1: Well, okay. Then
0: no, you don't need to nanny me with my cake.
1: So I don't need your rules and regulations. Well, so now I'll ask because when I did bring it up, I know a lot of people that eat their cake like this now. They just don't eat frosting. I brought it up. And I already knew Kylie which side she was going to land on because I knew this about her. But when we kind of do things amongst ourselves, we're just like, okay, well, maybe we're just a little bit weird or off the wall, which of course we are. But when other people start doing it, we're like, is this more common than we think? So a little normal or nope, eating cake without frosting, with no frosting, is that normal or no? That is crazy talk. That is banana land behavior. You can either shoot us a quick text or let's get you on the phone. I'd love to talk to you this morning, especially if you are kind of in that camp where you're not eating any frosting. What? Don't you enjoy good things in your life? Again, I'll say it. Like, don't
0: do not
1: you
0: want to be happy?
1: So you can either shoot, as I said, you can either shoot us a quick text or let's get you on the phone. Either way, number's the same. It's 260-447-K105.
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1: Doing a little normal or nope at 260-447-K105. Is it normal to eat cake with no frosting? Or no, absolutely not. I have a friend, I've been helping her. She's opening a new business. I've kind of been helping her out doing a little bit of IT stuff. The other day, she's eating lunch while I'm there because I get done with the show and I go over and help her. And she pulls out this piece of cake. It's got no frosting on it. I'm like, what is that? She goes, oh, it's just a piece of cake. I said, where's the frosting? She goes, I don't eat it. I don't eat cake with frosting. What? And what made it even worse was she made it at home. It's not like even like a piece of cake or something she got from the grocery store.
0: Wow.
1: Like she made a conscious decision to not do that.
0: And I'm team no frosting all the way. I get it. But there's something to be said about the presentation that goes into it. Like it makes a cake. That's what is so pretty about a cake.
1: So now eating cake with no frosting, is that normal or nope? What's coming in on the text?
0: Well, we have one. It says, you were sweet enough. No frosting necessary.
1: Oh, well, thank you. I know you're talking to me, right?
0: Probably. Bailey says, that is crazy talk, LOL. Gotta have that icing.
1: That's what I'm talking about,
0: Bailey. Bailey's like, what are you talking about? Tina said, I have two coworkers that don't like frosting. I think they are crazy. Tina from Decatur.
1: Thank you.
0: My dad did not like icing on his cake, so my mom would always bake a cake and make a section that was not iced for him. That's so cute. And also, that's a topic for another day. What gets made like in a separate batch for you because you won't eat a certain thing?
1: Okay.
0: Because my husband, Drake, there's something that he gets special in his family because he doesn't like something. And I benefit from it. Because
1: really?
0: I also don't like the thing.
1: Cake with no frosting?
0: No, it's not that. Although now I didn't know that was an option. I didn't know that was something that we could pick. Finally, my mom makes a chocolate dressing cake. Dressing is in quotes. That she intentionally doesn't put icing on because it doesn't need it. That's literally the only cake I will eat without icing. Whipped toppings are fake and don't count as icing either. But if it's buttercream icing, I will take other icing hating weirdos icing because that's the best part of the cake.
1: Okay.
0: There you go.
1: Thank you so much for the text messages.
0: The people have spoken.
1: But at 260-447-K105, we appreciate you holding. Who are you? Where are you? And, I mean, is this normal or nope?
2: It's normal. This is Sherry. I'm from Bluffton. I'm on my way to Shipshawana. I decorate cakes. A lot of people, they want the icing for the decoration, so I decorate it very thinly with icing, and then they scrape it off and eat the cake only.
1: So, okay. So, again, kind of like Kylie said, though, like the presentation side of it then.
0: Right.
1: Okay.
2: Exactly.
1: But now, you're also, you don't eat a cake with frosting?
2: No, I'll eat it, but it all depends on how I feel for the day or, like, depends on the type of cake.
1: So, what kind of cake would not warrant any frosting?
2: Lemon.
1: Lemon cake.
0: Lemon cake. Okay, I could see that. You don't need it.
2: Right. Lemon or an angel food cake does not need frosting.
0: Yeah, that angel food cake. I remember when, like, maybe 2014-ish time. I could be wrong on that. But on Pinterest, the naked cakes were really having, like, they were really trending. And they kind of looked like angel food cakes, but they were layered. They had maybe a tiny bit of frosting in between just to keep the layers together. But then there was no frosting on top. It had all the fruit and stuff on it. That's way better than frosting on a cake.
2: Yes. Also, a lot of times your naked cake is what they classify as a semi-naked because you can see through the frosting.
0: There you go.
1: Okay.
0: Semi-naked.
1: Yes. All right. This is not the world I signed up for, Jerry. But hey, well, we appreciate you calling. Have a great day. Thank you so much for listening.
2: You too. Bye-bye.
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1: We are a little bit over, what, a week away, 10 days away from the Brickyard 400 happening at Indianapolis Motor Speedway. The World Center of Racing fires up again in July when NASCAR rolls into town. We want you to be there, and we got a pair of tickets we want to give to you right now at 260-447-K105. You big NASCAR fan? Let's get you down there. I learned the other day, it is the highest attended NASCAR race on the circuit.
0: That's
1: awesome. And I mean, they're going up against places like Daytona and Pocono and like these huge racetracks. And we here in Indiana, boom, we get it done.
0: You're welcome.
1: So if you would like to go to the Brickyard 400, it's coming up on the 26th. Let's get these tickets in your pocket. Let's get this on your calendar and let's get you in the gate. 260-447-K105. When you call, we'll get you on the list for a game of Beat the Bear, which we'll do coming up in a little bit. Kylie Covers Country, though, is on the way next, right after Dylan Marlowe and Dylan Scott. It's Boys Back Home on K105. Yeah.

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2: Ella Langley has been going viral for these messages, kind of inspirational messages, I guess you could say, that she has been giving at her shows, just these like little speeches she'll stop and do. And they've been from like all kinds of topics covering mental health, social media, her faith. This past weekend, she spoke to fans about comparing themselves on social media.
3: I think with social media and how you get to see into everyone's life and you feel behind, or you feel not good enough, or not pretty enough, or not cool enough, or you can't sing this way, or you can't dance this way. This is who I am, and that's what you get.
0: Positive message.
2: And it kind of coming on the heels of what we talked about yesterday and people like posting things online and not doing it as much anymore. And she kind of echoed that. The same feelings we had. We're just kind of like, yeah, why does all of this matter? Like, who really cares? And just a good reminder of, look, other people are feeling the same way. It's kind of nice to see that in words. Like, just do you. Like, who cares if you're posting, not posting, whatever. And if you do post, who cares what you post? In other news, this is exciting. Florida Georgia Line, we love any news we are hearing about them and their comeback. In a new interview, Tyler Hubbard hinted at a Florida Georgia Line show or shows for next year. Here's what he had to say.
4: We got some things in the works for next year. We're excited. BK and I have been hanging out, having a good time, and kind of itching to get back on stage. So we'll probably put some shows together next year, and about as much as we planned at this point. We're both excited. It's going to be a fun year next year.
2: Yes. So, you know, we knew that it was imminent pretty much since they've gotten back together. So, and we all want to know. We're just waiting, like, what is the next move? Now, my question is, so next year, we still have a little bit less than half of the year left until, I mean, and that's January, mm-hmm. right? So, and not... who's to say maybe they won't probably just like start right back in January, but sometime, who knows? So I just wonder, is there enough time that do you think in 2026 they will release a new album together as Florida Georgia Line? Because, you know, you have to get us to know the song so we're familiar with them. So if we come and see them out on the road next year, we know all the words.
0: Right.
2: But also you don't want to put it out too early where it's kind of like, oh, we forgot about this. You don't want it to be. You don't want it to peak before, like way before you have your shows.
0: Possibly. They've talked. Well, I mean, this has been in the works for, gosh, how long?
2: Yeah.
0: So maybe before it became official, they were already working on something. But I don't see why not. I mean, it is July, and look, I have no idea how much goes into actually making an album. So listen to me. But from my armchair quarterback perspective. Mm-hmm. It's plenty of time.
2: That's what you would think, just because these two guys, now granted, they have taken some time apart. However, don't you think it's kind of like you get the band back together? It's like riding a bike. You guys go, you know how the other person works. You get in there, you know your guys that help you write songs, your usuals. Like, don't you think that you kind of have it down to a science?
0: You would think. And I don't know if work, they kind of both went their separate ways. Tyler, of course, recorded his music. Brian did a lot of writing, recorded music of his own. Did they create habits that maybe changed from when they were together?
2: Yeah, it's hard to tell. And do they perform those songs?
0: Oh, yeah, that's a great question. Like, are we going to hear like Tyler Hubbard songs?
2: Yeah, are we going to hear 5'9" at the Florida Georgia Line show? Have to wait and see. That's your country covered on K105.
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2: All right, let's give a big Tim and Kylie welcome to Christopher Mavilla. Good morning.
0: Hi.
3: Good morning.
2: All right, here we go with a round of Beat the Bear. Before we get down to business, we want to get to know you real fast. What do you do for work?
3: I work for Walmart Transportation.
2: Oh, and what do you do?
3: I'm a transportation coordinator.
2: Okay, and what does that entail? Like kind of like making sure the trucks get to where they need to be?
3: Pretty much, yeah.
2: Okay. Now, when you're not doing that, what do you like to do in your free time?
3: I'm actually going to school as well. So I'm going for a business degree, so that takes a big chunk of time. And then I have a 4-year-old son.
2: Oh, yeah.
0: So you're busy. You're very, very busy.
3: Yes.
2: What's the little guy getting into these days?
3: He really loves swimming, and he likes robot stuff.
2: Okay.
3: Yeah. So, but he's very active. And very imaginative. So, and he likes a lot of different things. So we're always doing something.
2: Oh, that's awesome. Now, Krista, are you married?
3: No, I'm not.
2: Boyfriend?
3: No, I'm not.
2: So single and ready to mingle?
3: I don't know about that. But
2: okay,
3: I'm single.
2: So then let me follow it up with this. If you beat the bear and you get these tickets, you're getting two. We're not giving you one ticket. So who are you going to take?
3: My brother.
2: Oh, okay.
0: There you go.
2: All right. Is he a big NASCAR fan?
3: Oh, yeah, definitely. Okay, well, I normally, whenever I get any like NASCAR tickets or anything like that, he's normally the one that wants to go.
2: Oh, perfect.
0: So instead of single and ready to mingle, she's just single and ready for a Pringle, you know?
3: Definitely.
0: There you go. See, we can rebrand that.
2: Okay. Well, Krista, we know you got a lot of stuff going on, obviously. You know, we see Walmart trucks everywhere, and now you're in charge of, like, where they go. But right now, let's see if you got what it takes to beat the bear.
3: Okay.
0: That's right. You earned it to beat the bear, which means you have 20 seconds to give us 10 items in a category. We're going to give you on the spot here in just a second. You have to make sure all of your answers make sense in order for you to score those tickets to the Brickyard. And, of course, the most important thing in all of this is that you do have a giant, ferocious, man-eating beast of a bear with razor-sharp teeth and claws chasing you down. Are you ready?
3: Yes.
2: All right, Krista. So earlier, just a little bit ago, we were talking about, you know, is it normal or no to eat cake without frosting? So it's pretty straightforward. This morning, in 20 seconds, give us 10 cake flavors. Ready?
0: Run!
3: Strawberry, lemon, raspberry, vanilla, funfetti, red velvet, orange creamsicle. Did I say regular chocolate, carrot, salted caramel? White chocolate cookies and

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0: Post Malone, Luke Combs coming together. 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
1: I need a friend like this in my life, okay? I found yesterday, I was kind of just scrolling through social media, and I found this girl, and she does these little shorts on YouTube, and it's a series that she does called How Long Does It Actually Take? And she finds her friends who are procrastinating doing a certain task, and she finds them, gets with them and says, okay, we're going to do this together in time, how long it actually takes. And she helps them every step of the way.
0: Okay.
1: So the one that I watched, the first one I watched, was her friend who was procrastinating getting her passport renewed. Okay. It was an expired passport. She was going somewhere and she was like, okay, I just have to get this done. And so this girl sat down with her, looked up all the things they needed to do one by one, like helped her search her house for her birth certificate, made an appointment with the BMV, went to the appointment with her, and then they timed and they said like how long it took to actually do the work at home, how long they had to wait for an appointment, and how long they were at the appointment. Like, they break it down.
0: Okay.
1: And so then the other one I saw was her getting a... It was herself that she was doing on this one. And how long does it actually take? She said, there's a mole on my hand that I've needed to have looked at for a couple years, and I've just been putting it off. I'm actually going to go and do it today. So she timed herself going to the doctor, then getting a referral to the dermatologist, how long that took, how long it actually took when she got there. They had to send it in, how long until the results came back, like all this stuff. And she was like, I don't know why I just didn't do this, because I just know there's going to be a lot of wait time. And so when you're in the mood to like tackle something, you just want it to be over. And that's part of the issue, I think, why we don't get motivated to start something, because you're like, well, I know I'm going to have to go wait at a waiting room, or I'm going to have to fill something and I just don't want to do it. And so it was nice to have her as a friend come and help you get stuff done. And as someone who procrastinates that same kind of stuff all the time, specifically the mail, big one for me, getting the mail, dealing with anything that comes in the mail. It would be nice to have someone sit down with me and like hold my hand while we do it and like, okay, let's organize this. Let's get this done. I think it would be much easier. So, like I said, I need a friend like this in my life. But also, fantastic YouTube series, by the way.
0: I was going to say, like, that's very, very creative.
1: It is. And it's nice. And it is interesting, too, because some of this stuff, she said, like, one of the hardest parts is just them getting motivated. So, if I'm there making them do it for the video, then they're like, okay, yeah, this really isn't so bad. But I think now even me seeing someone else do it, and I'm like, okay, now I know what to expect. Like, if I needed to get my passport renewed today,
0: right,
1: I'm like, okay, I know about how long I can gauge based on that girl, how long it's going to take, what I'm going to have to do. Not that big of a deal.
0: So I know that is a point of contention in your house, because
1: it is.
0: You just,
1: Drake and I are the same way. We don't like to get the mail.
0: And it's just, you walk down to the end of your driveway. It's not like,
1: but that's not it. Like, that part, yeah, sure, that's the easiest part. It's figuring out something to do. Our kitchen is where it's kind of like the catch-all, and we like to have the kitchen just like no clutter in it.
0: Okay.
1: So it's like, you bring in the mail and you set it on the kitchen table, and it's like, okay, well, now I have to do something with this because I'm not going to leave it here. So it's like, you have to go through it. What's real? What's just a, you know, fake thing they send you? Like, I don't have this credit card, so why are you sending me this? And so you just got to figure out what to throw away. Then it's like, okay, now what are we doing with all this stuff? Is it a card? Now I got to write someone back, or it's an RSVP. Now I got to find out if my schedule's open for something. It's just too much.
0: Just, okay. Hearing you, it's not that big a deal. I think you're making a bigger deal out of it than it actually is.
1: I feel like there are people who understand like why getting the mail is so stressful.
0: Did you get the mail yesterday?
1: Drake did, actually, yes.
0: Okay.
1: He did.
0: I want you to
1: He dealt with it, so it was nice. And the only thing that he saved for me, the only thing I even had to look at, was the community newsletter, which I appreciate getting. You know, I like to know what's going on. So I had that, and that was it, and that was doable.
0: Can you, today, go when you go home, I don't know what time your mail comes, but when you decide to make that conscious decision, okay, you're standing in your kitchen, go, I'm going to go get the mail.
1: Oh, I don't
0: Open
1: know.
0: Up the stopwatch on your phone.
1: I don't know if
0: Hit
1: I can
0: the
1: get
0: start.
1: It today, because I already have plans today, so I can't. If I have plans, I can't get the mail, because I can only have like one plan a day. If I get the mail, I won't do anything else I'm supposed to do this afternoon. Got to take the girls somewhere. We won't get it done if I have to get the mail. So maybe tomorrow. Try again.
0: Today's not a good day.
1: No.
0: Tomorrow, right now, tomorrow's not looking good either, I guess.

Good morning and happy Wednesday. It's Mike D here. Join me this morning at 10 a.m. for a fresh round of fill in the blank. We will be playing Agree or Disagree at noon. And I want to know, what is that household chore that you actually enjoy? We'll chat about that this morning, 10 a.m., right here on K105.

what you need, boys. And they said, you know, all the others went and cashed out. We got the subdivision all mapped out. It'll sit right here on this land. And you could leave town a rich man. And he said, boys, whatever you're offering, it won't be enough.

Little girl used to swing right there. I still see her pink bow and her brown hair. She's in the big city now, but she still calls home.

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2: Let's go to Nevada real fast, where the governor, his name's Joe Lombardo, was pulled over for an alleged moving violation while driving in Las Vegas. This happened about 2 months ago. The body cam footage was just released, okay? I want to play this for you, and this is the entire interaction, okay? This was not edited at all. Here's how it went down.
3: How you doing, sir? Sergeant Pacheco, Metro Police. The reason I'm stopping you is for the...
4: Joe Lombardo.
3: I'm aware. For the red light violation back there. Your right turn onto Giles here. So, you're good to go, sir. Appreciate you. Have a good day.
2: Wow. So, 20 seconds. And okay. I don't know if you heard, because it was they tried to edit it a little bit and bump up his volume. But as soon as the officer's like, hey, you know, yeah, I pulled you over for running that red light. He goes, I'm Joe Lombardo. And the officer's like, yeah, I'm aware. And he talks about how he ran the red light. And you hear the governor go, come on, man.
1: Yeah.
2: And then, of course, the officer's like, all right, you're good to go. So now, because that body cam footage came out, I want to read to you.
1: Oh, this isn't good.
2: Okay. The statement that was given by the governor's office in kind of like response to this story coming out.
1: Okay.
2: They said, the spokesman said, the governor did not use his position to avoid receiving a citation. Officers often use their discretion to let drivers off with warnings.
1: You know what? It could very well be.
2: Yes.
1: Like, I'm not trying to stick up for the governor by any means. I'm trying to stick up for the police officer. Sometimes, maybe I'm wrong, but I thought that like police officers, they like see something like that and, well, yes, you should get like, that's bad, running a red light. That's not a good thing. But maybe they were just like, oh, I suspect this person might be drunk. And then he got up there and he's like, oh, they're not drunk. We're just going to do a warning. And maybe it was just that.
2: And it does say, you know, officers often use their discretion to let drivers off with warnings. So,
1: yeah,
2: yes, there is that. But there is also something to be said for within seconds of the officer making his way up to the window, the governor pulled a, don't you know who I am?
1: Yeah, that's never a good
2: look. I mean, essentially, that's what he did.
1: But this is frustrating now because you're making, you know, like the police look bad instead of, it should be the governor who looks bad.
2: So I,
1: you know,
2: I saw this. I was like, okay. And then I saw the statement that was like, he didn't use his position.
1: But that's exactly what he did. That's how you have to. There's no other way you could take that. So the police officer, you could tell, felt threatened, like, oh, this is bad. Like, what is that? He's in a lose-lose situation.
2: Exactly.
1: That's bad.
2: I'm just saying.
1: Where did this happen?
2: Nevada.
1: Oh, okay.
2: In Las Vegas.
1: Well, I guess we don't have to worry about
2: that. No.
1: We're good.

0: live. It's Ride, Ride, Ride, George Burge and Luke Bryan.
1: I saw this story and I was like, really? Coming here to Fort Wayne? Amazon could be starting drone delivery.
0: Wait, in Fort Wayne?
1: In Fort Wayne, yes.
0: No way. This would be awesome.
1: This is all going to be, they applied for it. It hasn't been approved yet or anything, but apparently it's going to be from their distribution center up on 30.
0: Okay.
1: Is where it'll all come from. And it'll just be for like local delivery. So I don't know what the range is going to be, whether it's like 5 miles or whether it's going to be like just smaller things. But yeah, your Amazon packages could potentially be delivered by drone coming soon.
0: Okay. I like it. I think this is great. You know, it would be even greater. I have just an idea for them.
1: You know what? There's no bad ideas when you brainstorm. What do you got?
0: So my husband, Drake, when he sees the Amazon truck go by,
1: right,
0: he gets a little, he's like, oh, is that stopping here? Oh, of course it is. And he's like, seriously, now what? You know, because he's like, I was like, it's stuff we need. He's like, I don't even care. It's more about just like having to deal with the boxes afterwards.
1: I get
0: and
1: that.
0: Like breaking them down. He's like, it's just too, why is the Amazon truck always at our house? And I was like, you know what? You should be happy about all the times. We never talk about all the times it passed our house and it didn't stop for us, you know? But anyway, that's a different story. So I know that it's almost like a Pavlov dog situation. When he sees that, he's like, oh God, what now? So could the drone possibly fly around back, like through the, like my bedroom window and just kind of like stuff whatever it is? Like, does it have an extendo arm on it? Like just stuff it under my bed. So then I can get to it like before he notices it.
1: It doesn't say.
0: That's just like an idea. If they want to workshop something, that would be great.
1: I love the reporters over at 21 Alive because that's where this story comes from.
0: Okay.
1: You know, but the staff didn't think to ask that question.
0: Of course. Where are the journalists these days?
1: That capability is available. So I guess I never really thought about that. Maybe they didn't either. Maybe they didn't know there was a need.
0: I think that's a problem a lot of people face. It's like they don't want their significant other to see all the packages that are being delivered to their home any given day.
1: I can believe that, yeah. But
0: so why
1: I don't
0: haven't
1: know,
0: they figured
1: I don't,
0: that out yet?
1: But I don't know if, like, flying the drone into your bedroom.
0: Like, I'll leave the window open.
1: And extend with the extendo arm.
0: Because it's not a person. Like, you can't do that with the Amazon delivery driver because that's weird. A person going to my house, the drone, that's okay.
1: Oh.
0: I'm fine with it.
1: Right, yeah.
0: Now, I can't be responsible for what my cats might do to it. But otherwise, maybe that's the issue, pets. That's the only problem I see.
1: That's the hurdle.
0: That's the one thing. Otherwise, we're good. That's a free idea, Amazon. Call me.

0: Lainey Wilson, 4x4 by you. 9:48 with Tim and Kylie at K105. We're wrapping up our portion of the broadcast day. Got to make room for my friend Mike D, who is on his way in here with a special Wednesday round of the midday broadcast extravaganza here at K105. I'll tell you what Mike has coming up in just a moment. We have two things we have to do. First is the contractual obligation to the marketing department. Kylie, what's our motto or slogan we're giving them today?
1: Any ride after 5 chili dogs is a bad idea. It's Tim and Kylie on K105.
0: Facts. Don't do it.
1: I don't even know why, if you have the option for rides, why even serve chili dogs in a 5-mile radius? It's just a recipe for disaster.
0: Well, I mean, I'm not riding the Gravitron. I would love
1: a
0: chili dog.
1: A chili dog?
0: Absolutely.
1: Okay. All right.
0: So get in my mouth. Anyway, the other thing we do is share with you what we learned during the show today. Kylie, today that is?
1: Sometimes semi-naked is preferable. Okay. What did you learn?
0: That if Kylie wears shoes laying out at the pool, she got that tattoo.
1: That means someone forced me.
0: So that's what we learned today. Hopefully, you know, you learned something. Take something away from the show. We're back tomorrow. It is your Thursday, the downhill slide towards the weekend. Man, it feels like this week is flying by. That means we'll do a round of

0: in the house. I did mine. I did hers. I did our son Hudson, who's now 7.
1: What, like, part of it do you find so enjoyable?
0: I don't know. I just enjoy doing it. And then when it's done, I take it out, throw it in another hamper, take it out to the. It gives me time to sit on the couch. An excuse? Oh, I can't. I'd love to do something right
1: you
0: now,
1: sit
0: but I'm.
1: And do, I can't sit and oh, do yeah. laundry.
0: Yeah, and fold. Sit on the couch, fold laundry while you're watching TV. Mm. Oh heck yeah!
1: I can't. That's not.
0: Then what do you do when you fold it? Or is that part of the putting away?
1: No, folding it is fine, but I have to stand because I can't get like a good, nice crease in the stuff if I'm sitting.
0: How? Okay.
1: It's like there's no room. The floor is in the way.
0: How big is the stuff you're folding? How big is the stuff that you're folding?
1: All kinds of dresses. I don't know.
0: Maxi dresses, I guess. No, Green Giant? What are
1: you? I don't know. And then you run out of spots to put all the stuff, all your piles.
0: You put it back in the basket.
1: I don't. We have wildly different
0: okay. All right.
1: laundry methods.
0: I guess so. It would never work.
1: Wow.
0: First, she eats cake with no frosting, and then she folds laundry that way.
1: I felt like mine weighs the normal way, but what do I know?
0: Well, so anyway, that's what my friend Mike D wants to know, that household chore that you like. He'll be talking about that coming up a little bit after 10 o'clock, so stick around for that. Kylie and I, we look forward to helping you kick off a brand new day. Your Thursday, it begins bright and early tomorrow morning at 6 a.m. right here on K105.

Will Ferrell goes golfing in a brand new role on Netflix tomorrow night, and I got a question about it for you this afternoon. Hi there, it's Dan Austin. It's not his first venture into the sports world for his roles, but which one was his best? We'll get your picks beginning at 2 this afternoon on

I saw the old man's face, front page obituary. He was a millionaire. He left his fortune to some guy he barely knew. His kids were mad as hell.

Jelly Roll and Need a Favor. Good morning and happy Wednesday. It's Mike D here. Happy to be here with you this morning. 10:03, 83 out there. It's going to be a hot one out there, so put your sunscreen on, keep the pets inside, and of course, drink that water. Today on the show, we've got a jam-packed show, a fresh round of fill in the blank. We will be playing Agree or Disagree in the 12 o'clock hour, but coming up in just about 17 minutes, 10:16, right after Hardy, Eric Church, Morgan Wallen, and Tim McGraw, MacArthur, I want to know, what is that household chore that you actually enjoy doing? I'll share some with you, 10:16, but let's get this show on the road. K105.

0: As America turns 250, we're celebrating the spirit, freedom, and history that unites us.
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A great song with a really good meaning there. Hardy, Eric Church, Morgan Wallen, Tim McGraw, and MacArthur. Now, we're talking about those household chores that you actually like to do at 447-K105. Now, we clean, by all means, but I don't like doing chores. Nobody really likes doing chores, I don't think, but there are some folks out there that really do. Now, I would not say that in the normal household this is a chore, but I love cooking dinner. If I could have anything to say, I love cooking dinner, so I cook for my wife, Jill, and I. So Lisa writes into it saying that she enjoys folding the laundry while sitting on the couch and watching TV. So you can call or text me, 447-K105, your favorite household chore you actually like. Maybe you like doing the laundry or maybe washing the dishes. K105.

Yeah, it's been head in a bottle for my heart in a case. Head's getting harder to act my age. Play a sad song on a tiny violin for the man at the bar confessing his sins.

0: Bailey Zimmerman and Chevy Silverado. So I want to know, what is that household chore that you actually don't mind doing at 447-K105? Kurt, my brother, what you got?
1: My favorite household chore is shutting the back doors. I'm going out to get something to eat so I don't have to cook or do dishes.
2: I like your style, Kurt.
0: Ooh, I love that a lot. So what about you? What's that actual household chore that you actually don't mind? Let's chat about it. 447-K105.

0: Say so. The latest there from Dan and Shay and Say So. We're talking about that household chore that you actually enjoy at 447-K105. You could call or text me. Now, Ashley says she loves doing the dishes because the warm water feels great on her hands. Thanks for the text there, Ashley. James, brother, what you got?
1: So I like doing anything outside. Like, we have gardens, chickens, any type of yard work. Anything that's done outside.
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1: That is right. This is one of those where I pose a question. 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And every day at 11:41, that is when I give you the answer. Let's get to work here. Now, 25% of people will never blank at someone. 25% of people will never blank at someone looking for a verb. What do we think?
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2: 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Throwing off her muscles.
0: Okay, really good stuff there. Now, 25% of people will never blink at someone. If you think you know, let's chat about it. 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

0: Look, moving on.
1: Josh Ross and Hate How You Look. We are directly in the middle of fill in the blank. Look, answer time is coming up in just about 10 minutes, 11:40, right after Jason Aldean and Don't Tell On Me. Definitely some good stuff here. Now, 25% of people never blank at someone. 25% of people never blank at somebody. What are we thinking?
2: Hey, I'd say give them money.
3: Hi, is it clean the bathroom? 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
1: Okay, really good stuff there. We've got answer time coming up soon. But right now, I've got Steven Wilson Jr. and Gary right here on K105.

0: It's answer time for Mike D's Fill in the Blank on K105.
1: That's right, the verdict is in. Let's get to it here now. 25% of people will never blink at someone looking for a verb. What do you think?
2: Honking the horn, giving somebody the finger.
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1: Okay, really good stuff there. The actual answer is honk. That's right, 25% of people will never honk at someone. It's Mike D's Fill in the Blank right here on K105.
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4: 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You ever notice the people who've got their CDL aren't stuck trying to figure out their next move? 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

0: What's happening? What's happening? It's Tim and Kylie. 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

Scotty McQuarrie, and it matters to her. 12:05:89 out there. Happy lunchtime. It is time to play Agree or Disagree. This is one of those, of course, where I say a statement, and you tell me if you agree with it or not. Now, this one, I'm kind of half and half on this one here. I agree, kind of disagree at the same time, that you should never text someone after 10 p.m. unless it is important. Now, Tina writes into the show saying that, she agrees. She agrees with it, saying if it's 10 o'clock at night, I am probably asleep. Don't text me. So your thoughts, agree or disagree, should you text somebody after 10 p.m.? Is it rude or not? 447-K105.

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0: Kane Brown, Barry Mee in Georgia. We are playing Agree or Disagree right now, and I'm kind of half and half on this one here. Of course, you know I talk on the radio here, and I'm a business owner, so my phone is going off all the time. So again, I'm half and half on this one here, but I agree that you should never text somebody after 10 unless it's important. That's 10 p.m. Craig, your thoughts, go ahead.
1: So I think you should only text people after 10. You shouldn't call them unless it's really important.
0: Yes.
1: Because, like in my case, if somebody sends me a text, it's not going to wake me up. I'll get it the next morning. And so if it's not important, if that's cool, go ahead and text me. It's not going to wake me up.
0: Yeah, that's why I'm half and half on this one here. So agree or disagree, you should never text someone after 10 p.m. unless it's important. Maybe you have a different perspective on that one. Zach Top and South of Sanity, right here on K105.

0: Jelly Roll, Halfway to Hell, playing Agree or Disagree right now. I'm half and half on this one, and that's rare. I've never been that way on this situation, but I half and half disagree and agree that you should never text someone after 10 p.m. unless it's important. Of course, I'm a business owner as well, so my phone's going off all the time. Of course, I'm going to reach out to a customer, even if they message me at 10 p.m. Fred, your thoughts? You think this is rude? What's up?
1: I absolutely think it's rude.
0: Yeah?
1: I'm way earlier than that. Usually by 7 o'clock, I'm done with people. I won't answer my phone or text. between 7 and 9, me and my wife watch a few programs that we got recorded we both like, and we go to bed at 9 o'clock because her day starts at 4 a.m.
0: Okay, yeah, it's all about perception, right? Now, what do you think about this? Agree or disagree? Call or text me, 447-K105. Riley Green, the latest there from him. Think as you drunk, right here on K105.

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0: Ella Langley, Morgan Wallen, and I Can't Love You Anymore. We're playing Agree or Disagree right now, and we're kind of all over the place on this one here. You should never text someone after 10 p.m. unless it's important. Now, again, I'm half and half on this. Of course, I've got a business, so my phone's always going off all the time. So that's why I'm half and half there. Now, Raquel, you actually left a audio message on our text line. You can do that as well. Your thoughts, go ahead.
1: I don't think people should text after 8 p.m. Some of us go to bed super early because we get up at 3 a.m. and texting after 8 should be family time, quiet time, bedtime. So, yeah, I mean, 10 o'clock is way too late. People really shouldn't be texting that.
0: Wow. Okay, like I said, it's all about perception here. I've got about 21 minutes left on this. Agree or disagree, 447-K105.
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0: 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Justin Daniel Kuhn with J.D. 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

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Hi there, it's Dan Austin. 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See?

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Think your hometown has what it takes to win the crown with Tim and Kylie's Hometown Throwdown. 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Lauren, Elena, Chase Matthews, and all my exes, K105.

Dylan Scott and What He'll Never Have. Mike D right here. 106, 90 out there. Woo! 90. Make sure to drink that water. Keep the pets inside and wear that sunscreen. All right. So I want to know, what is something that everyone complains about, but it doesn't bother you at all? This could be other drivers. This could be how somebody says something. For me, I always hear everybody complaining about pickles. Nobody really in my life likes pickles at all. They're like, ugh, pickles are on everything. So that's mine. You can call or text me at 447-K105. What is something that everyone complains about, but it doesn't bother you at all? Jordan Davis and Turn This Truck Around right here on K105.

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1: 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I made the best call. It happens. 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

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That dirty Braves cap on the dash. 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

0: Bryce, and I drive your truck, talking about what is that one thing that everyone complains about, but it doesn't bother you at 447-K105. Now, these just keep getting better and better. There's a lot of folks in my life, they just don't like pickles. Now, of course, I left that out. My wife loves pickles. She doesn't have a problem with it, but most people in my family do not like pickles at all, and I'm not sure why, but how does that fare for you, Jill? Go ahead.
1: And I like olives, but everybody seems to have a problem with them, and I don't quite get it, but I just ignore it.
0: Okay, I like that. Yeah, olives, they smell like pure trash. They're not good at all. So what is something that everyone complains about, but it doesn't bother you? Taylor Swift, I knew it, I knew you. Latest there from her right here on K105.

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0: Dan and Shay, save me the trouble. We're talking about what is that one thing everybody complains about, but it doesn't bother you. For me, I know a lot of folks out there that do not like pickles. My mom is one of them. She hates pickles, but this could be anything. From your perspective, Fred, what is something that everyone complains about?
1: The heat.
0: It doesn't bother you at all, huh?
1: No, bring it on. The warmer, the better.
0: Yeah, I mean, I love it.
1: Yeah, so many people's got pools. Everybody's got air conditioning. You know, you're too hot. Go in for a minute.
0: Go in for a minute and cool down. Yeah, I don't know about you. I'd rather have summer weather all year long. Your thoughts, your opinions, call or text 447-K105. Tucker Wetmore and Brunette, K105.

0: Lainey Wilson, John Mayer, phone, keys, and wallet. The latest there from her. Yesterday, I talked about making some homemade food. I've been looking a lot on the back of ingredients of things at the store, and it's truly incredible the type of ingredients that they put into our food here, and then you look over in Europe and they don't do that at all. So there's so much sodium in, speaking of pickles, there's so much sodium in pickles. I'm thinking about making my own pickles, homemade pickles. Of course, when I go to do this, well, you're going to find out if they are good or not.
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0: 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What's happening? 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
1: 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A full

Jay Cohen and Barefoot Blue Jean. Not, I wouldn't be having bare feet out there walking on concrete or the road. You might not have feet after that. 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And it has all of Fill in the Blank on there. 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Stay cool today. Put that sunscreen on. Drink that water. Keep the pets inside. And here's Jelly Roll. Hands up. 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

It's Luke Bryan. Love you. Miss you. Mean it. Here on Fort Wayne's K105. I always miss you guys. Thanks for listening. Appreciate it. Here and hanging out till 7 o'clock. We're going to have a lot of fun. And there was something pretty cool that I saw at the MLB All-Star game last night. And it has me wondering if you would want it or something else. I know it's very vague, but I'll explain the whole thing. 225 after my new favorite song from Stella Lefty and Boston. Here on Fort Wayne's K105. Another Luke now. 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Dave.

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6: Today's High Five of the Day goes to an off-duty Texas firefighter by the name of Jason Horn. He was enjoying the 4th of July with his family at a lake when a boat carrying 9 people flipped over, trapping 3 children underneath. Without a second thought, Jason dove into the water, rescued all 3 kids, and even performed CPR on 2 of them, helping save their lives before emergency crews arrived. He says he's just grateful that he happened to be in the right place at the right time. Jason Horn, you definitely deserve today's K105 High Five of the Day from all of us here at Fort Wayne's K105. Man, oh man, just enjoying the holiday. That happens, but he knew what he was doing. Chris Young, Kane Brown, K105.

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0: Stella Lefty, that is Boston on Fort Wayne's K105, my new favorite song. Hi there, it's Dan. Welcome to the show. And, well, we go from Boston to Philly, the site of last night's MLB All-Star Game. And, man, what a great job the city of Philadelphia did in Major League Baseball. And it started off with the starting lineups. When they were introduced, the players signed this huge lineup card that resembled the Declaration of Independence. It was in Philly, you know, birthday of America, the whole thing. It looked like they signed it with a quill pen. I'm pretty sure it was a Sharpie, but it just had a feather on it. I mean, how cool would it be to own that? I'm sure that's going to the Hall of Fame in Cooperstown. That'd be my guess. But if you had the choice to own some type of historical document, would you choose something like the Declaration of Independence? Would you choose, like, handwritten lyrics on a napkin or something? The choice is up to you at 260-447-5105. What would you choose?
1: I'm going to steal the Declaration of Independence.
0: Okay, Nick Cage wants the Declaration of Independence. But what do you want? 260-447-5105. You can text me. You can call me. Just a document of some kind. Could be a government document, Declaration of Independence, the Constitution, or maybe a song or something. Here's Tim McGraw, Standing Room Only on K105.

0: That was my old boxing name, Kid Myself. It's John Morgan on K105. It's not even Dad Joke Friday. Welcome to the show. It's Dan. Last night, if you missed the MLB All-Star Game, something pretty cool they did. You know, 250th birthday of America. The game's in Philadelphia. The players get introduced. They sign this huge thing that looks like the Declaration of Independence with a quill pen, or what looked like a quill pen. I think it was a Sharpie with a feather attached. But wouldn't you like to have that? I mean, I would love to have that in my man cave. Just, you know, put it in glass and everybody can see it. So I'm just curious, what would you like to have? A historical document, something like that, maybe some handwritten lyrics, a script from a movie. What would you want? Some kind of historical documents.
1: I'm going to steal the Declaration of Independence.
0: Okay, Nick, yeah, we know you want to steal the Declaration of Independence. Ashley, what would you want? If you could have anything.
2: I would probably want the actual documents from when, like, my ancestors came from different countries over to America.
0: Oh, wow. I didn't even think about that.
2: Yeah.
0: That would be cool.
2: So, like, not too far back, but far enough that I don't know anything about it.
0: Gotcha. All right, 260-447-5105. 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What historical document of some sort, entertainment-wise, government-wise, country-wise, whatever, what would you want and why? 260-447-5105.
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0: 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What's happening? It's Tim and Kylie. 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

0: 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And back to what we were talking about, if you could own any document in history, whether it's something government-related like the Declaration of Independence or a script from some famous movie, the actual script, or, you know, maybe handwritten lyrics for a famous song, what would you want? Now, Amanda, you said it wouldn't be a document per se, but it would be a piece of history nonetheless. What is it?
1: So when I was little, I always wanted that, like, microphone that Britney Spears wore that, like, went on her ears and then it, like, went up to her mouth, you know? I always thought that was the coolest thing. So if I could have that, that's what I would choose.
0: Kind of like Garth Brooks wore, right? And to get ready for his ticket sale on Friday, it's Garth Brooks Throwback Thursday tomorrow on K105.
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man. Jelly Rolls on Fort Wayne's K105. Good afternoon and making it through the sweat of your day. I am Dan Austin. Thanks so much for listening. Do appreciate it. Will Ferrell's new golf show premieres on Netflix tomorrow, but he's no stranger to sports. He's played some memorable characters, but which one is your favorite? We'll find out at 3:18 with some samples after Luke Combs and The Kind of Love We Make on K105.

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0: It's Luke Combs on Fort Wayne's K105. Good afternoon. It's Dan, and Will Ferrell's got a new show on Netflix premiering tomorrow night called The Hawk, where he plays a washed-up golfer attempting a comeback. Now, this is not his first venture into a sports role. He's been in Talladega Nights and Semi-Pro, Kicking and Screaming, and Blades of Glory.
1: If you ain't first, you're last. 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
0: All right, a lot of great sports movies with Will Ferrell, but which one is your favorite role out of what I just played? 260-447-5105 as we get ready for his new Netflix golf show called The Hawk. 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Hey.

0: Chase Beckham's on K105. It's Dan. And Will Ferrell's got a new show on Netflix premiering tomorrow night called The Hawk. He plays a wash-up golfer, and he's attempting a comeback. And he's been in all kinds of different sports movies in his career. Of course, Ricky Bobby from Talladega Nights. He was in Semi-Pro and Kicking and Screaming, The Ice Skaters, Blades of Glory. But which one of those roles would you say is your favorite, Andrew?
1: I got to go with Ricky Bobby.
0: I knew it. I think that's going to be the front runner in this. Why Ricky Bobby?
1: Oh, man, nostalgia. The movie is just so funny. It puts the redneck with modern, with just a whole bunch of crazy.
0: All right, 260-447-K105. You can call me. You can text me. What do you think? What was his best or your favorite sports role that Will Ferrell ever did? 260-447-5105. Call or text Jason Aldean on K105.

0: Oh, covering the generations with that song. That's MacArthur on Fort Wayne's K105. Good afternoon. It's Dan. We're talking about Will Ferrell's latest sports venture. It's a role on Netflix for a new show that premieres tomorrow night called The Hawk. And he plays a washed up golfer attempting a comeback. Now, he's been in all kinds of different sports movies. And I wanted to see which one was your favorite. And most all of you, I would say 99% of you, are saying Talladega Nights and Ricky Bobby. Jeremy said, I liked the part where he wrecked his car, got out and ran across the finish line. Thanks for the text, Jeremy. I appreciate it. And what would you say is your favorite Will Ferrell role, Lenny?
1: Oh, Ricky Bobby by far.
0: Yeah?
1: Yeah, because if you ain't first, you're last.
0: That's the one line everybody remembers from that movie. That and,
1: well, no, I mean, there's one that he says, but I probably can't say it on the air.
0: Oh, okay. Yeah.
1: He said, I wake up every morning and I.
0: Yeah, yeah. I know where you're going. I was going to say praying to baby Jesus, but you had to go that route, Lenny.
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0: What's happening? What's happening? It's Tim and Kylie. 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

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And one half of a country music couple will showcase his new song in my Dan's Daily Download at 4:12 after Dan and Shay and Say So on K105. Baby.

Yay, hey. Didn't even do that. Corey Kent, Wild as Her on Fort Wayne's K105. Good afternoon. It's Dan. And Twitter/X turns 20 years old today, but who's celebrating? We'll leave that up to you. 4:35 after Max McNown and Better Me for You on K105.

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8: Today's High Five of the Day goes to off-duty Texas firefighter Jason Horn. He was enjoying the 4th of July with his family at a lake when a boat carrying 9 people flipped over, trapping 3 children underneath. Without a second thought, Jason dove into the water, rescued all 3 kids, and even performed CPR on 2 of them, helping to save their lives before emergency crews arrived. He says he's just grateful he happened to be in the right place at the right time. Jason Horn, you are a hero and the recipient of today's K105 High Five of the Day from all of us here at Fort Wayne's K105. Man, what a story. It's Kane Brown Come on, get those legs up. Kick. Unless you're driving. K105.

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1: Max McDowell's at Fort Wayne's K105. 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What do you call it? Do you still call it Twitter? Because I do. It's Twitter to me, okay? What is it to you? And maybe there's some other things that have changed their names, but you still call them by the original name. Because Twitter is still Twitter to me, even though it's called X. All right, so 260-447-5105. Call me, text me, tweet me, X me. 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

0: 20 years ago today, Twitter made its debut. 3 years ago, it changed its name to X. So on this 20th anniversary, birthday, whatever you want to call it, is it Twitter or is it X? Missy via text at 260-447-5105 says, it's still Twitter to me. Ashley, how do you feel about it? What do you call it?
1: Twitter.
0: I don't think anybody's ever grasped the X. Do you think that you have?
1: No, it'll always be Twitter.
0: Because what do you say? X me? No, it's tweet me, right? 260-447-5105 to celebrate the 20th birthday of Twitter. Do you still call it Twitter or do you call it X? It's Hudson Westbrook. Painted You Pretty on K105.

day, Potts Farm was a place to go. Load a truck up, hit the dirt road. Jump the barbed wire, spread the word. Light the bonfire and call the girls. King in the can and the Marlboro man. Jack and Jim were a few good men. Where you learn how to kiss and cuss and fight too. Better watch out for the boys in blue. And all this small town, he said, she said. Ain't it funny how rumors spread? Like I know something y'all don't know. Man, that talk is getting old. You better mind your business, man. Watch your mouth. Before I have to knock that loud mouth out. I'm tired of talking, man. Y'all ain't listening. Them old dirt

So 20 years ago today, Twitter made its debut. 3 years ago, it was changed to the name of X, which I've never been able to really get on board with, but I wasn't sure if I was

Tyler Hubbard on K105, and he and Brian could be getting back together on the road next year as Florida Georgia Line is back together again. Heard Kylie fangirling all over that this morning on Kylie Covers Country, so that could be coming next year somewhere near you. You just never know. Hi there, it's Dan, and tickets for Garth's Blame It All on My Roots tour go on sale on Friday, but we're going to do a little pre-gaming for it tomorrow with a Throwback Thursday. But what songs should I play? You tell me at 5:15 after Chase Matthew and Darlin' on K105.

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1: Chase Matthew and Darlin's on Fort Wayne's K105. Good evening, it's Dan, and tomorrow is the calm before the storm, known as tickets going on sale for Garth Brooks. Friday, 10 a.m., he's going to be in Indy, Gainbridge Fieldhouse, August 20th and 21st. So we got to get ready. We got to pregame for this a little bit, right? He hasn't been at that place since 2017, when it was Bankers Life Fieldhouse, right? So at 260-447-5105, you can call me, you can text me. Tomorrow we're doing a Garth Brooks Throwback Thursday. So I need you to tell me what songs I should play throughout the course of my show, all right? 260-447-K105. Call me, text me, let me know. Give me, you know, a head start here, all right? It's Lainey Wilson, Wild Flowers, Wild Horses on K105.

0: of insane.
1: Zach Thompson, Fort Wayne's K105. Good evening, it's Dan. Get ready for the Garth. Tickets to go on sale on Friday. He is coming to Indy Gainbridge Fieldhouse. So I'm getting you all ready with a Throwback Thursday tomorrow. Garth tunes. But I need you to tell me what I should play at 260-447-5105. And we've got Missy checking in. And she says, got to play the dance, Friends in Low Places, and Thunder Rolls. So what do you think I should play, Terry?
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And Tim and Kylie could be broadcasting from your hometown. And you could win a K105 Summer Road Trip prize pack. It's Tim and Kylie's Hometown Throwdown. So what do you say you throw in the throwdown at K105FM.com? All right, so Garth Brooks coming to Gainbridge Fieldhouse in Indy in August. Just about a month away, a little over a month away. Tickets going on sale this Friday at 10.

0: a.m. So tomorrow, we're pre-gaming. We're getting ready with the Garth Throwback Thursday. And I'm asking you what songs I should play. Harley?
1: That's easy. The most iconic song I feel like there is, which I'm pretty sure it's called Friends in Low Places.
0: Yeah, I was going to say just
1: because
0: those first few notes.
1: That's the song that if you play it, all of a sudden the whole entire room will start singing along.
0: Is that what you're going to do if I play this tomorrow?
1: Yeah, because I had somebody play it at a wedding, and the whole entire wedding just turned to level 10.
0: Okay, I can guarantee that I will play that tomorrow for sure. Here's Alexandra Kay and Straight for the Heart on K105.

0: again.
1: Easy, boy, easy. Luke Combs back in the saddle on Fort Wayne's K105. Hi there, it's Dan, and there was something pretty cool I saw at the MLB All-Star Game last night, if I could talk. The MLB All-Star Game. It has me wondering if you would want it or something else. I'll explain coming up at 6:20 after Dan and Shay and Bigger Houses and the thrilling conclusion about what songs I should play tomorrow for a Garth Brooks Throwback Thursday to get ready for tickets to Indy going on sale this Friday at 10 a.m. And what are you thinking here, Sam?
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0: Dan and Shay on Fort Wayne's K105. Good evening, it's Dan. Last night was the MLB All-Star Game, and something really cool they did in Philadelphia. You know, where the Declaration was signed, 250th birthday of America. And as both teams were being introduced, the starting lineups, the guys came out and they signed this big thing that looked like the Declaration of Independence, kind of the brown, yellowy paper. And it looked like a quill pen. But I think it was a Sharpie with a feather attached. But how cool would it to be to have something like that in your home? I would want that. I'm guessing it's going to the Hall of Fame. Or maybe something like the Declaration of Independence itself. If you could have some document from history, maybe a movie script, maybe somebody jotting some song lyrics down, what would you want?
1: I'm going to steal the Declaration of Independence.
0: Okay, Nicolas Cage is going to steal the Declaration of Independence. Kind of saw that coming. Ashley, what would it be for you?
2: I would probably want the actual documents from when, like, my ancestors came from different countries over to America.
0: Oh, wow. I didn't even think about that.
2: Yeah.
0: That would be cool.
2: So, like, not too far back, but far enough that I don't know anything about it.
0: Yeah, I got you. I like it. K105.

then one of those men threw a chair off the other guy's bar. Well, you know that story. Morgan Wallen, Eric Church, man made a bar here on K105. And Will Ferrell's new golf show premieres on Netflix tomorrow. But he's no stranger to sports. He's played some memorable characters. But which one is your favorite? I think I've got an idea. 6:40 after Taylor Swift from Toy Story 5 on K105.

0: Taylor Swift from Toy Story 5. I knew it. I knew you. Hard to believe it's been almost a month since that movie has been out. Have you seen it yet? Oh, man, I love that movie. Love all the Toy Story movies. Anyway, Will Ferrell's got a brand new show coming out on Netflix tomorrow called The Hawk. Plays a washed-up golfer trying to make a comeback. And he's been in several sports roles. Of course, Ricky Bobby, Talladega Nights. He was a coach in Kicking and Screaming, a dad turned coach. Semi-pro, you remember that one, right? And Blades of Glory, the figure skating movie. Here's just a little reflection for you.
1: If you ain't first, you're last. Let's try to win, but not win by too much.
2: We don't want to win by too much?
3: They're laughing at us.
4: Hey, they laughed at Louis Armstrong when he said he was going to go to the moon. Now he's up there, laughing at them.
1: I don't think you should be butting in when I'm talking to my team. You're my assistant. Okay? You're supposed to back me up and go get me juice boxes when I tell you. Now go get me a juice box.
5: You know who you're talking to.
1: I'm talking to the juice box guy.
0: Well, he's awesome. So the new show is called The Hawk. But what role is your favorite, Lenny?
6: Oh, Ricky Bobby by far.
0: Yeah?
6: Yeah, because if you ain't first, you're last.
0: That's the one line everybody remembers from that movie. That and...
6: Well, no. I mean, there's one that he says, but I probably can't say it on the air.
0: Oh, okay. Yeah.
6: He said, I wake up every morning and I...
0: Yeah, yeah. Excellent. I know where you're going. I was going to say praying to baby Jesus, but you had to go that route, Lenny.
7: Dear tiny infant Jesus.
8: Hey, you know, sweetie, Jesus did grow up. You don't always have to call him baby. It's a bit odd and off-putting to pray to a baby.
7: Well, look, I like the Christmas Jesus best, and I'm saying grace. When you say grace, you can say it to grown-up Jesus or teenage Jesus or bearded Jesus or whoever you want.
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1: It's Tim McGraw on Fort Wayne's K105. I'm sure he was watching the All-Star game last night. Had to give him goosebumps knowing that his dad used to pitch for the Phillies, and you know his former teammates Steve Carlton and Mike Schmidt were there. Just yeah, goosebumps everywhere. And congratulations and bravo to the Phillies organization and Major League Baseball for just the wonderful event they put on last night. I will catch you again tomorrow. Garth Brooks, Throwback Thursday. Getting you all ready for tickets for Indy on Friday. All right here tomorrow. Have a great night. Stay cool. K105.

0: What's happening? What's happening? It's Tim and Kylie. Let's get you ready for your Thursday.
1: That means your usual Thursday things are on the way, like the blind rate game and the anti-radar.
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1: 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Just when

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Hey, it's Mike D here. Have a great evening and join me Thursday morning at 10 a.m. for a fresh round of fill in the blank. I want to know, what is that one thing that you are always losing? And at 10 a.m., how many group chats are you in right now? We'll chat about that tomorrow morning, 10 a.m., right here on K105.

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